0: answer the question.
1: I didn't date her.
0: You didn't date her?
2: She made you jealous, didn't she?
3: All right, Sheriff, what's the point?
1: This is the point. You recognize this?
2: How did you tie this around Miss Mary's neck?

0: That's the question for the American people, and only you can decide what you want this country to be, what you want to do with the people.
1: Work out your own destiny with your hands and your mind.